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0: Hello people, this is Benny Manassi. 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Espressioni Pizza, thank you very much. Bye, I love Colombia people.
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2: This is a blank one out of this text. This is a blank one out of this text. This is a blank, this is a blank, this is a blank, this is a blank, this is a blank one out of this text. This is a blank one out of this text. This is a blank one out of this text. This is a blank, this is a blank, this is a blank.

0: 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Just the blank, why not a good pet?
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1: Hello people, this is Freddy Benazzi. 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

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They losing their houses. They trying to figure out where they're going to sleep, where they're going to get their next meal. 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When you get to look at that people that really have stuff versus the ones that's really struggling and trying to hold on to what they have. And I'm just reflecting on growing up. Seemed like the less that we had, we was at our best. This is real what I'm talking about, and this is a wake-up call. We shared more when we had less.

And I'm just reflecting on growing up. Seemed like the less that we had, we was at our best. This is real what I'm talking about, and this is a wake-up call. We shared more when we had less.

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2: This is a blank one out of this text. This is a blank one out of this text. This is a blank, this is a blank, this is a blank, this is a blank, this is a blank one out of this text. This is a blank one out of this text. This is a blank one out of this text. This is a blank, this is a blank, this is a blank, this is a blank, this is a blank.

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The door to our house is always open. Come inside, let that music cleanse your soul. Unwind, let that groove take control. Forget about that trouble, the day holds. Dance into the night, the house is here to heal you. 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

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You got to respect the women for what they believe, man. 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Yeah, man, but you can't get mad with them about that. 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Hell, the

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